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How about some Brown Eyed Journey by request?

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0: 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Are you force feeding this music on your kids?
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0: 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Better than Brussels sprouts.
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1: My name's Jeffrey T. You know what's back at Mickey D's next week? Monopoly. And thank God it's changed since we were young, because I always lost those little stickers. Actually, they weren't even stickers, just pieces of paper you'd have to lick to stick to the game board. Kind of gross, really. You still need to peel them off your containers, but there's no more game board. Now you just scan a code into the app, and it keeps track of everything, which makes it easier to claim your prizes, too. I always seem to win small drinks. Sometimes small fries, but never anything big. This year, the top prizes are brand new cars, luxury vacations, and, of course, the $1 million. I'd be thrilled just to win a full-sized burger, which hasn't happened yet. Maybe soon. That starts next Tuesday. Oh, and something you might want to watch is an HBO documentary called McMillions. It's all about this Monopoly contest. 6 parts. So it's a bit of a commitment, but fascinating.
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1: So the 90-90 viral rule for decluttering, I mean, it's gone viral for a reason. You're welcome. 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
1: So there's this viral 90-90 rule, and it is very simple. You pick up an item and you ask yourself two questions. Have I used it in the last 90 days? Will I use it within the next 90 days? And if the answer to both is no, it's probably your time to either donate it, sell it, or toss it, all right? Seasonal items like winter coats, holiday decorations, luggage, those things, those are obvious exceptions, right? But professional organizers say that the 90-90 rule works because it really cuts through those endless, what if I need this later, questions we ask ourselves.
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1: So am I a coffee drinker? Absolutely, okay? I've got two little ones and I work full-time. I'm, you know, wild. But here's the thing. If you drink coffee, apparently your body has less fat, more muscle. You're welcome. More next.

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1: So another reason to love coffee has been found, and they basically said that people who drink more coffee tended to have more muscle mass and less body fat, even when their BMI was about the same as people who drank little to no coffee. So they found that the heaviest coffee drinkers had lower levels of total and visceral fat and higher levels of skeletal muscle. So in other words, the scale, it might not show too much of a difference, but your body composition will. Now, they did find that it's possible that coffee drinkers have other habits that contribute to a healthier body composition. But still, if you're a coffee lover, you're welcome.
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1: So holiday shopping usually starts after Thanksgiving. A lot of people don't wait that long, though, myself included. Apparently, we're buying a lot in October and leading up to Thanksgiving, all right? It beats markups, sellouts, crowded parking lots, checkout lines. 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

0: Ogallala's greatest hits, 99.7 The Lake. That was Rod Stewart, Forever Young, which, can I just be real? I wish we could all be. What's going on? It's Michelle Fay. Rod Stewart did announce, though, that next year will be his final tour, but he wanted to clarify, all right, while it is his final tour, it's not a retirement. It is simply his last rock and roll tour, thanking his fans for everything they've given him, and hopefully he's able to give his fans something in return.
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1: Feeling like you've got too many tabs open? 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
1: 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I'm talking about the Goo Goo Dolls with Iris now. 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
1: Hey, it's Michelle Fay. I am checking out, but thank you for allowing us to keep you company. Thanks for making us your soundtrack on this Wednesday night. And just a reminder that if you want to get paid, okay, it's $1,000 every hour starting Monday. You're welcome in advance. We'll have your chance to get that money, spend it on whatever you need, maybe plan that holiday shopping. You decide. But starting Monday morning at 9, that's your chance to win. Have a great rest of your night.
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0: Cause I gotta have faith. Ooh, I gotta have faith. Because I gotta have faith. 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
1: Hi, it is Christina. I've got some great requests coming up. Let's do some Journey on the Way. Don't Stop Believing. Oh, I love that one. First, it's Men at Work for Brian, who's also with the Men at Work. 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
1: 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I will give you the scoop coming up in 7 minutes.

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1: Makeup. I can't do a cat eye to save my life. I don't know what magic powers these girls have that can just whip on a magical eyeliner, but I can't do it.
0: I don't know. You know, I think it might be the wand that they use, you know? Then again, I've seen people doing it with like powders and pencils. I don't know.
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1: 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Real Christmas trees? Maybe it's time to buy a fake one, you know? Use it next year and the year after that.

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1: Hi, it's Christina. 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But guess what? 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
1: Well, it looks like Michael Jackson's bad jacket and his white crystal iconic glove, I'm sure there's one of many, are being auctioned in Abu Dhabi, as well as some Princess Diana things. 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
1: Hi, it's Christina. You know, I think a lot of people are looking forward to our cash contest coming up. $1,000 every hour. 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You do the math. I'm not Rain Man over here. You've got your chance to win a grand. Coming up again, starting Monday morning, 9 a.m.
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1: Hi, it's Christina. All right, so let's talk all about it. 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
1: Hi, it's Christina. 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
2: How to do my taxes.
1: Oh, my gosh.
2: Like, so that I don't need to pay someone else to do it, you know?
1: Yeah.
2: Can you just, they really don't. And like, what do I need to, what receipts do I need to keep? Mm-hmm. What, you know, what can I count as a deductible and that I can't? What's going to... 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
1: Hi, it's Christina. Well, Phil Collins receiving his flowers for the Rock and Roll Hall of Fame induction ceremony happening on November 14th. Now, no, he will not be performing. A lot of people have been asking about that. He won't be giving us a rat-a-tat-tat, but I'm sure the tributes will be just amazing.

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1: Hi, it's Christina. We've got Katrina in the waves with Walking on Sunshine coming up. 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You know, Purple Rain is coming out on Broadway, and I hope it tours. I never

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1: Well, here's some good news. Virginia scientists are finding ways to reverse damage caused by MS. Yep, I guess it's this drug, this UVA drug, has reversed MS damage in mice. And they're hoping that could actually happen for our human friends.

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1: Good morning. It's Christina. Is money on the mind? Maybe you're trying to start to plan your holiday travels and you're like, uh-oh, this is going to be more than I thought.
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1: Hi, it's Christina. 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Okay. 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
1: Hey, hey, and good morning. It's Christina. Okay, so we're talking about skills that you wish you had. 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You've taken a course. You've watched YouTube videos. Nothing helps. 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
1: You know, you made me feel so good inside.

0: Where did September go? Good morning, Meredith.
1: Oh, look, another glorious morning. Makes me sick.
0: Those are some impressive front teeth you have there.
1: It's October 1st, which every single year, I kick off spooky season on October 1st with my Hocus Pocus party.
0: Okay, I call that Bette Midler. Mm-hmm. What's the name of the witch you're doing?
1: Sure, that is one of the Sanderson sisters.
0: Okay.
1: Winifred.
0: All right, well, now you guys know that Meredith wasn't having a stroke.
1: I can't wait. My house is already decorated. I did that a couple weeks ago. I'm having girlfriends over, and we watch Hocus Pocus on October 1st to kick off the season.
0: That's pretty cool. And we actually, as a radio station, years ago, did a Hocus Pocus viewing where we filled up a parking lot and watched the movie.
1: Drive-in.
0: Yeah, and it was the first time I had seen Hocus Pocus start to finish.
1: I know. There's people older than me and way younger than me that don't know it. But everybody right in that middle millennial-ish age,
0: yeah. It
1: was our jam, man. I can't wait to watch it.
0: Well, welcome to October, guys. You did it, and welcome to spooky season. I can almost guarantee you're going to be hearing some cool Halloween songs between now and the 31st. Thanks for listening. It's David and Meredith in the morning, and we are coming back with a lot more. Stay with us.
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1: Meredith, we may have a taste test in our not-too-distant future.
0: Okay, what is it?
1: Spooky season officially underway in a couple of days. So, they've come out with a list of new candies to keep an eye out for. A lot of them are twists on traditional candies. For example, Skittles Creepy Crunch Popped Freeze-Dried Candy.
0: Oh, okay. That freeze-dried stuff has taken off.
1: Yeah, they're playing around with their texture, and freeze-dried candy ruptures like popcorn, revealing a normally chewy center that's now super crunchy and dissolves quickly in your mouth. This sounds like they got 10 things going on in one candy. 10 things in your mouth. Jolly Rancher, look for their new candy, gummies.
0: Ooh, yeah.
1: They call them Trickles Mini, or Tricky Minis, like Trick or Treat. Kit Kat Ghost Toast.
0: Ghost Toast.
1: Basically cinnamon toast in Kit Kat form, delivering a bit of childhood nostalgia in every bite. That sounds delicious.
0: Yep, that one I would try.
1: What about Reese's Sweet and Salty Mix? 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Well, this time it's a mix combining 5 Reese's snacks, animal crackers, dipped pretzels.

0: peanut butter filled pretzels, peanut butter cups, and Reese's Pieces.
1: Okay, so individually they have those different ones. They're not all in one glob, right? Pretzels and all that in it?
0: Sweet and salty mix.
1: Okay, I like it.
0: We're going to have to try these and get into each one specifically for a taste test.
1: Okay, if pretzels are in those, I'm in. Let's do it.
0: Pretzels are in that, along with about 90 other things in the sweet and salty mix. Quick break. We are coming back with more.
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0: Okay, this is so cute. Two student scientists recently identified a new frog-like creature when they found the fossil in Chicago Fields Museum collection. Their names are Allison Sefcovic and Peyton Kohlberg. So not only did they get to like name a new species, but both of their mothers are named Jean. So they named it Jeanerperton mazonesis, which is Jean's crawler from Mason Creek. Isn't that weird that they both had the same mom name?
1: And they named the frog after the moms.
0: It's incredible. You got to see this thing. 309 million year old species.
1: We just did a story on a two-headed turtle.
0: Yes.
1: And now it's a brand new frog.
0: And that is your good news.

0: 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I know we're just kicking off October today, but I want to remind everybody, Monday morning, we're starting to give away $1,000 every hour.
1: That's right. 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

0: Ogallala's greatest hits, 99.7 The Lake. Okay, Meredith, see if you can complete this phrase. I could have had a
1: V8.
0: Got it. We're going to get into that this hour. We also have your Hurry Up Headlines next.

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1: Hard to believe it, but happy National Pumpkin Spice Day.
2: I know. I've been celebrating with my pumpkin spice latte since like August.
1: Yeah, but you're wearing your Hocus Pocus sweatshirt.
2: October 1st, baby.
1: You got your Hocus Pocus party tonight.
2: I'm really excited, but I'm also a little sad because my Braves lost last night.
1: Well, we'll get into baseball. We're also going to get into a Halloween trick, or maybe it's a treat for October. It is time to get you in the know.
2: And out the dough.
1: Let's hit them. Hit them with the hurry up headlines. There's new research out that says two-thirds of us are spending less on restaurants than last year, trying to stick to budgets. People are cutting back on booze, skipping delivery, dining earlier, and even ordering from the kids' menu to try to save while dining out.
2: Hey, what's wrong with chicken fingers and pizza?
1: 6 in 10 of us are going out to restaurants less often, and 40% admit we're cutting back on tips. I guess now we can fill up on bread.
2: Major League Baseball fans had an incredible lineup of playoff games yesterday. Out of the 4 matchups in the wild card series, 3 teams move on to the division series games and 3 were knocked out, ending their season. The Atlanta Braves and the Philadelphia Phillies play game 3 today at 2 p.m. The Chicago White Sox eliminated the Astros. The New York Yankees knocked out the Red Sox, and the San Diego Padres took down the Chicago Cubs.
1: I realize today is Pumpkin Spice Day, but also on the first day of October, Tombstone is launching a limited edition candy corn pizza just in time for Halloween. Sweet, savory pizza, and it actually looks more like a candy corn pizza kit. You get it in pepperoni or 5 cheese with 3 packs of candy corn and instructions for building the dessert pizza, which are what? Open packet, dump on pizza. 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So if you're one of the few that loves candy corn, you're going to have to move fast. Hit them with the hurry up
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0: 99.7 The Lake. Oh, no. I could have had a V8. You guys remember that? Well, V8 unveils a new energy and electrolyte drink. You're never too old to change, they say. V8 has been around. You ready for this? 93 years.
1: Whoa.
0: And they've evolved. They've changed a little bit. They've added some sweet drinks. And now they're jumping on the electrolyte bandwagon. They're calling it V8 Energy.
1: Okay. I'm curious if they're going, most electrolytes come in a packet that you add to your water. I wonder if this is a full drink with electrolytes in it.
0: Well, lemon lime, strawberry passion fruit, and white peach are their flavors. This is not an endorsement, but it will be some nostalgia here. I guess they're available now at Amazon and Walmart, and they're rolling out to other retailers later in the year.
1: Okay, when I think V8, I do not think lemon lime, strawberry passion fruit, and white peach, but they sound, I love those flavors, so I'm going to give it a try. Are you?
0: This should be interesting. I never tried the original V8. I just never liked that. I don't know, it was like a tomato smoothie.
1: Right.
0: I wasn't feeling it, but you know what I did like was this.
2: Now that you've had a drink, oh, what a time to think.
3: I could have had a V8.
2: Smacking the hole they do. Oh, what that does to you.
4: Wow, I could have had a V8.
0: I mean, these people are like, they're eating pretzels, chips, pastries, and then they hit themselves in the head and say, wow, man. I could have had a V8.
1: It's so funny, too, because I remember this jingle, but I thought it was should have had a V8. Is my misremembering that?
0: Well, here's another one. Let's check and see if they say, I should have had a V8.
2: Now that you've had a drink, oh, what a time to think.
5: Wow, I could have had a V8.
0: Oh, that one, that one is jacked up on the energy drink.
1: Oh, I see.
0: But it says I could have.
1: Could have had a V8. They had such clever commercials. I remember when I was a kid, there was this whole campaign where everybody was walking sideways by the secretary's desk, and they're walking sideways.
0: Yeah, here's a guy
1: leaning
0: like at a 45-degree angle. Here we go.
6: Lunch?
7: I grabbed a pizza.
0: And he blows right by her.
1: Oh, she's offering V8s. Lunch?
0: Lunch? No, I grabbed a pizza. Let's see. Oop, he's coming out again.
6: Lunch?
7: I grabbed a burger.
8: The American Dietetic Association says vegetables are an important part of a balanced diet.
6: Lunch?
7: I grabbed a hot dog.
6: No vegetables? Have a V8.
7: Thanks for putting me straight, Laura.
8: Drink V8. Keep your diet straight.
0: Oh, I love
1: this. Keep your diet straight and then he's upright.
0: So there you go. And even his glasses were crooked. It's funny how I remember the, I could have had a V8 hitting yourself in the head, and you got a guy walking at an angle.
1: That's right. And I did look this up. The V8 energy drinks do come in a can and the little packets that I was talking about.
0: Whoa.
1: So look for those on Amazon and Walmart now and coming soon to other stores.
0: There you go. All right, let's bring it home.
9: Wow, I could have had a V8.
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10: 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That's all. Nothing that could get you in trouble.
12: 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Voters are hearing more messages.

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1: Never the same game 2 days in a row. And kicking off October, song sentences.
0: Ooh, I love this one. I like to see you get all worked up in your actor mode.
1: You just like to see me in tights.
0: Yes.
1: We'll take the stage.

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1: And I think we're going to switch up song sentences today.
0: Okay.
1: Because half of this phrase lends itself to the English spoken word. Mm-hmm. The other lends itself to the New York, New Jersey type delivery.
0: Uh-oh.
1: So here we go.
2: 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Your never board games.
1: So if you can figure out what song this is, you're sliding in the prize vault. Tell me why everything turned around. Packing up, you're shacking up is all you want to do. So there you go. It's kind of the bipolar song sentences.
0: I just picture a dude on Broadway and then having to like put his head out the side door on, I'm walking here.
1: I'm walking. Yeah, it is. It's Dustin Hoffman in Midnight Cowboy. So again, that phrase, tell me why everything turned around. Packing up, shacking up is all you want to do.
0: I cannot concentrate on this contest. That's too good.
1: All right. Well,
0: packing up, shacking up
1: is all you want to do. Oh.
0: Send us a talk back if you want to play along as well. Oh, my goodness. David, I love this. I love this version of song sentences.
1: I do, too. It's kind of like a split personality. We will take a break, and we're coming back with our winner next.
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2: 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Your never board games.
0: This one is a bit unusual at song sentences, the spoken word. However, because of the lyrics, I have a split personality, and I apologize in advance. I go from couth to uncouth rather quickly. And the lyrics go as such. Tell me why everything turned around. Packing up, shacking up is all you want to do. Oh! Hey, let's go to the phones. Do you have a guess for us?
3: Is it Tell Me Lies by Fleetwood Mac?
0: Oh, boy. You are half right.
3: Oh, okay.
0: Okay, keep listening.
3: Little Lies.
0: Nope. You actually got the group right and the song wrong.
3: Ah, okay.
0: Thank you.
3: I knew it was Fleetwood Mac. Great.
0: All right. Thank you. Unfortunately, we can't give you just one Hello Scream ticket. That's not scary enough.
1: That's funny.
0: Hi, good morning.
4: Hi.
0: Hey, what's your guess?
4: Go Your Own Way.
0: Go Your Own Way. Fleetwood Mac, yes.
4: Oh, we got it. Okay.
0: Yeah.
5: My name is Jessica Fletcher.
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2: Hard to believe it, but happy National Pumpkin Spice Day.
0: I know. I've been celebrating with my pumpkin spice latte since like August.
2: Yeah, but you're wearing your Hocus Pocus sweatshirt.
0: October 1st, baby.
2: You got your Hocus Pocus party tonight.
0: I'm really excited, but I'm also a little sad because my Braves lost last night.
2: Well, we'll get into baseball. We're also going to get into a Halloween trick, or maybe it's a treat for October. It is time to get you in the know.
0: And out the dough.
2: Let's hit them. Hit them with the hurry up headlines. There's new research out that says two-thirds of us are spending less on restaurants than last year, trying to stick to budgets. People are cutting back on booze, skipping delivery, dining earlier, and even ordering from the kids' menu to try to save while dining out.
0: Hey, what's wrong with chicken fingers and pizza?
2: 6 in 10 of us are going out to restaurants less often, and 40% admit we're cutting back on tips. I guess now we can fill up on bread.
0: Major League Baseball fans had an incredible lineup of playoff games yesterday. Out of the 4 matchups in the wild card series, 3 teams move on to the division series games and 3 were knocked out, ending their season. The Atlanta Braves and the Philadelphia Phillies play game 3 today at 2 p.m. The Chicago White Sox eliminated the Astros. The New York Yankees knocked out the Red Sox, and the San Diego Padres took down the Chicago Cubs.
2: I realize today is Pumpkin Spice Day, but also on the first day of October, Tombstone is launching a limited edition candy corn pizza just in time for Halloween. Sweet, savory pizza, and it actually looks more like a candy corn pizza kit. You get it in pepperoni or 5 cheese with 3 packs of candy corn and instructions for building the dessert pizza, which are what? Open packet, dump on pizza. They're going to be sold online starting tomorrow, and they're not going to be available in grocery stores. So if you're one of the few that loves candy corn, you're going to have to move fast. Hit them with the hurry up headlines.
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1: Hey, we have a talkback here. I have a theme I want to play along with the talkback. Trust me, it'll all make sense. Here we go. Hey!
2: Hey, David and Meredith. This is Lori. Hey, I just wanted to give you a heads up. Next Tuesday, a week from today, I am in the audience for The Price is Right. I signed an NDA, so I can't tell you exactly what happened, but I did fly out to LA in August, and it was an amazing experience. So next Tuesday, October 6th at 11 a.m., make sure to watch. Have a great day. Bye.
1: Oh, I love it. So we'll see you next Tuesday, I guess.
0: That is so cool.
1: Woo!
0: $1, that's my bet.
1: Don't say anything more. We signed the, it's WNDA this morning.
0: That's right.
1: That would be cool to see behind the scenes, because they pretty much go live to tape.
0: I have watched that show so many times. Every absence from school growing up, I watched me some Wheel of Fortune. Oh, wait, no. Price is Right.
1: Yeah.
0: I loved it.
1: Bob Barker and now Drew Carey.
0: Get your pet spayed or neutered.
1: There you go. Perfect timing.
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1: Ogallala's greatest hits.
2: Hi, good morning. Meredith just announced about the Phillies game at Atlanta.
1: Yes.
2: And it's supposed to be at 8 p.m. tonight instead of 2 p.m. tonight.
1: You're so right. Thank you so much for that. I got to fix that.
2: Okay, thanks. I just wanted to let you know.
1: I appreciate it.
0: Thank you. I know you're rooting for your Braves, but give a little love to Philly.
1: That's right.
0: It's what time?
1: It is 8:15.
0: Because those are the only teams playing, right?
1: Yes.
0: Hooray sports.
1: I'll

0: Okay, this is so cute. There's a five-year-old girl in New York. She braved the rain to do a lemonade stand. She wanted to raise money for military veterans to go straight to Honor Flight Syracuse.
1: Wow.
0: Well, she did $800 last year, and this year in the rain, she did $1,500.
1: People probably saw her getting soaked.
0: It's so awesome. She comes from a military family. Her father served in the Army and participates in a pageant that emphasizes community service. So there you go. $1,500 in the rain. Not too bad for a lemonade stand.
1: When I see a little kid in a lemonade stand, I turn around.
0: Instant.
1: If I see a little kid in the rain, I will knock people over back to that stand.
0: How much for all of it? I'm taking it all.
1: The only problem is it was a little watered down because of the rain.
0: And that is your good news, baby. All I really need is a little
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0: 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Ogallala's greatest hits.
1: 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That's the good news. 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
1: Good luck in advance.

0: This is David and Meredith in the morning. Ogallala's greatest hits.
1: 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Meredith, do you have any sounds that just push you over the edge?
0: Oh my gosh, do you have time? I have a whole list.
1: We're going to get into it this hour. Keep on listening. In the meantime, some great sounds, the best music ever made.

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1: Meredith, I'm a little nervous to bring up this next thread that I saw online. Okay. It comes from Reddit, and they asked people to share the sounds that instantly trigger irritation, some disgust, or outright rage.
0: Oh, sounds that bring on rage. I'm in. I love this.
1: I know. I've noticed you can be sometimes hypersensitive to things, and I don't want to share for you, but I'm sure you have your list as well. Let me share with you some of these that popped up online. And this one, I didn't think of this till I read it. The fire alarm low battery chirp.
0: Oh, boy.
1: That'll drive you crazy.
0: Drive you nuts. I hate it. The only thing that happened in our new house is we have these vaulted ceilings and we didn't have a ladder high enough. You want to talk about being upset?
1: Yeah.
0: We have to figure out who has a ladder that can get us to the peak of our ceiling.
1: And have you ever seen a movie or TV show where they're trying to track it down and you can't?
0: Yes.
1: It's so frustrating. So I think that one would bring more rage than irritation. Oh, boy. You just mentioned this not too long ago. Having to tell people to turn their phone speaker off in a place like the library. Somebody says this is instant rage for me.
0: I don't understand when it's ever appropriate to be talking out loud in public on speakerphone or blaring your music or a podcast. Like, what is happening? Put your earbuds in.
1: Do you have any, smartest listeners in the world, things that just will trigger you? It's like, I can't. I'll leave the room if I hear that. Here's one, and it has to do with music. They say the fake twang singing style that now is in virtually every country music song. That's one of those things that once you hear it, you can't unhear it, and it starts to bug you.
0: I'd have to say that's a little irk of mine, too.
1: Here's someone that lives in an apartment building saying, letting the door slam behind you every time you enter or leave.
0: Ooh.
1: That's driving them crazy. So what about you? This one I can't relate to because I don't have Apple. The default Apple radar alarm. What is that?
0: I don't know. What's an Apple radar?
1: It says the default. I'm assuming your Apple phone.
0: Oh, that's the name of the ringtone. I thought it was like a radar app.
1: Oh, okay.
0: I can find that and play it for you and enrage so many of our listeners right now.
1: Yeah, look at radar alarm or notification. While you do that, let's open up the talkback line as well. If you're streaming iHeart, tap the microphone and let us know that sound that'll just push you over the edge. And there's a few more on this list that may drive you crazy as well. We'll get to that next.
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1: Let's go to our talkback line. Another sound that just triggers you. You just don't like it. And these are all personal. Some are bothered. And Meredith, I think you might agree with this one.
2: The one that drives me nuts is the new Coke commercial that slurps and it irritates the heck out of me. Have a great day. Bye-bye.
1: All right. So the slurping drives her crazy. Yeah. Hold on. I have some here.
3: I hate it.
1: Oh, boy.
3: It's the mouth noises for me because you know how I have a thing about, I hate this word too, saliva?
1: Yeah.
3: It's the slurp, and the chewing, the wet chewing. It sends me to the moon.
1: So there's, a new Coke commercial that does some slurping, mm-hmm. and it drives her bonkers.
3: It's like an ASMR. We can find it and play it if we want to drive our listenership out the window.
1: I was into ASMR for a while. It helped me go to sleep, and there was a lot of them, mostly women, who do the... They do the old... The old clicking in the mouth.
3: Pardon me, I'm leaving the room
1: now.
3: Oh,
1: she's going. Okay, sorry.
3: Oh, that's okay.
1: I will never do that again on this show.
3: No, that's okay. Okay, thank you. Never again.
4: It's David Jones, Meredith Michaels, and you in the morning.
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1: Having way too much fun this morning with annoying sounds that just push you over the edge. Thank goodness no one has said our show yet.
0: Yes.
1: Thank you for that.
0: The discussion continues in just a couple minutes.
2: I got

0: 99.7 The Lake, Ogallala's greatest hits. I am shifting gears over here to these noises that can drive you nuts, and they're coming in left and right.
1: I think we need to bring back the last thing you said when we were talking about these annoying noises. Somebody said Apple's sound radar.
0: Yeah, I'm not familiar with that.
1: So I pulled up the list. I see it here in the classic sounds when you are like selecting your text or your email sounds. I haven't played it, so let's see if this is the one I'm thinking of.
0: Okay.
1: Ready?
0: For the first time, let's hear it.
1: Oh, yeah.
0: Oh, yeah.
1: That's the one.
0: I hear that all the time. I didn't know that was an Apple exclusive.
1: It's called Radar, and this is what they auto-set as your alarm. So I think it also is annoying because it wakes you up until you select a new alarm. It's also our promotional goddess's ringtone.
0: Oh boy.
1: I couldn't do it. I couldn't do that.
0: And funny, her phone never rings.
1: Yeah, right.
0: Okay, let's keep it going. Thank you for holding. We appreciate it. What's up?
2: Hey, good morning. One of the sounds that really enrages me is when somebody drives up in their car and their bass is so loud that it rattles your windows.
0: Yes.
2: You wonder how the heck can they just listening to that. I can't stand being within a 4-foot range of it.
1: Wendy, I am with you on that, but I will Tammy top you with this one. How about when they have those mufflers on purpose to be like, wee! Like it's so loud they come driving by and you're like, I can't even think right now. What are they doing?
2: Like if you're standing there with somebody and that happens, you just look at each other and go, what the hell?
1: I know. Wendy, I usually turn to my friends and go, I'm so turned on. How about you? Thanks, Wendy.
2: Hey, bye.
0: Bye.
1: I paid thousands of dollars to have my car be quiet. And these guys are
0: Also, real quick, Mary Ellen writes on our Facebook page, I cannot brush my teeth or be near someone using a manual brush. The sound sends chills down my spine. I have no idea why. An electric toothbrush is just fine.
1: Okay, I don't like to see people brushing their teeth, but the sound doesn't bother me. That's a fun one.
0: You know what they do a lot in movies is there's people having, you know, because it's always husband and wife, mm-hmm. roommates in the morning brushing their teeth and they're talking and they're waiting and then all of a sudden they spit and they go back. Have the conversation after you brush your teeth.
1: I've never stood next to my husband and looked at our foamy faces together. I instantly close my eyes when I see those scenes.
0: Yeah.
1: I don't know why.
0: See, that's one of them. That'll get you.
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1: 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We're getting ready for that already tomorrow. 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
0: 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Welcome to spooky season.
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0: 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And at the heart of it all was Martha Quinn. 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

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Happy almost Friday. I'm Martha Quinn. We're going to get through the Thursday workday now. Classic by classic. You and me and all of our fellow music fans who are rocking out here. It's Kenny Loggins right now. 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

0: 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Firing up the Thursday workday. Happy first day of October. My name is Martha Quinn. Like every Thursday, it's Rockstar Kid Day. Tell me about a kid out in the world working hard, accomplishing something that's making you say, this kid is a rock star. They deserve props. The world needs to hear about them. Tell me, I am all ears. I'd love to get your shout out on today. You tap the talkback microphone that gets onto your phone when you download our free iHeartRadio app onto your phone. And by the way, when I say kid, it doesn't have to be a little kid. You know, it doesn't even have to be a school-aged kid. If they are your kid, no matter how old they are, they're eligible to be inducted into the Rockstar Kid Hall of Fame.
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Happy Rockstar Kid Day. 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Tell me about a kid you're proud of with our free iHeartRadio apps. 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

0: Minneapolis greatest hits, 99.7 The Lake. Lining up some Starship to play for you in just a few minutes. You've got me, Martha Quinn. Like every Thursday, it's Rockstar Kid Day. Induct a kid you're proud of into the Rockstar Kid Hall of Fame. Here's a very proud dad talking about his three kids, oldest to youngest, and each of them are at pivotal places in their lives.
1: My oldest is a senior this year, and he started his senior year with a new Jeep that he saved all the money for. And my freshman started a new high school, and I've got a fifth grader who is in his last year of elementary school. So just want to give a shout out to Braden, Gemma, and Levi. Thanks, Martha. You're awesome.
0: Thank you. Appreciate that. And your kids, Braden, Gemma, and Levi, are now inducted into the Rockstar Kid Hall of Fame. Thanks for joining, Dad. Tell me about a kid you're proud of. Tell me what they're accomplishing that's making you say, this kid is a rock star. They're out in the world working hard. Give them some props here. They could be in the spotlight later today. 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It's Rockstar Kid Day.
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0: 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If you haven't crossed anything off your to-do list yet, don't worry. 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
0: 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Here you go.

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Guaranteed human. The music, the moments, the pop culture that defined who we are. And at the heart of it all was Martha Quinn. 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

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Martha Quinn here. If I had a lawn mowing company, I would for sure name it after this band, Cutting Crew. But if you do have a lawn, when do you know when to do your final mow before winter? Find out next.

0: 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Find out in news that rocks this morning with me, Martha Quinn, at about 11:40. But right now, the question is, how do you know when you can finally put your lawnmower away for the winter? This is the life chat we do every morning. At this point, it's your wellness shot. I've seen some experts say, wait until the temperature is consistently in the upper 40s and low 50s. Some even say, get a soil thermometer. But there is an easier way. If you mow your lawn and then a week or two later, you notice the grass hasn't gotten any taller, you can stop mowing for now. Don't put the lawnmower somewhere it's too hard to get to, because if you have a warm spell, you need to haul that mower out and do one final mow. What you might do is, after what you think is your last mow, take a picture of your yard and set yourself a reminder to check it in, say, 10 days. If it has not grown, you could put the lawnmower away. If it has, you need to cut it. If you've got some fall lawn tips, I know there's people listening who are super into lawn care. 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Happy Thursday.
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You and I are going to talk about AC/DC's final show of their Power Up Tour. It's a new date. That'll be a News That Rocks at about 11:40. My name is Martha Quinn. Check it out. It was today in 1982 that John Mellencamp had both America's number one album, American Fool, and the number one single, which was this, Little Diddy.

0: 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Blondie, Van Halen, Michael Jackson, George Michael, Bryan Adams, Def Leppard, and some great lost 80s classics coming up, too, Saturday night at 7 on The 80s Show.
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0: Ogallala's Greatest Hits, 99.7 KOGA. Martha Quinn with you. I hope you're having a great Thursday. Every morning, right at this point, as we're heading towards noon, it's time to jump into this steamy, sweaty, hot mosh pit for your daily update from the world of rock and roll, your news that rocks. AC/DC is about to wrap up the U.S. portion of their Power Up Tour that rocked about a million fans. Their final show was supposed to be last night's in Philadelphia, but because last Friday's show in New Jersey at MetLife Stadium was postponed because of the nor'easter storm that was happening in the area, the new final AC/DC show on the Power Up Tour will be tomorrow night at MetLife Stadium in Jersey. Thank you to singer Brian Johnson, guitar player Angus Young, and the entire AC/DC organization for coming to the U.S. and unleashing your undeniable power of rock. We salute you and appreciate you. That is your news that rocks. Stay here with me, Martha Quinn. Today's mixtape, Three Songs with Something in Common, kicks off at noon.
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0: 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It's Martha's Mixtape with Martha Quinn.
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Moments ago, Queens, We Will Rock You started Georgia's Rock Songs mixtape to celebrate today being the first day of Rocktober. 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

0: 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I can feel it in my chest. Can you feel it in yours? 1 second ago. Huey Lewis and the News, the heart of rock and roll is still beaten. Finished up Georgia and Grand Forks, North Dakota's mixtape to celebrate today being the first day of Rocktober. Three songs with rock in the title. Queens, We Will Rock You. The Whispers, Rock Steady. And Huey Lewis and the News, the heart of rock and roll wrapped it up. Thank you, Georgia. Get your mixtape on the air. 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

Ogallala's greatest hits, 99.7 KOGA. Michael Jackson and Bryan Adams are ready to go for you this Thursday. My name is Martha Quinn. In this Heart song, singer Ann Wilson reminds us why she is one of the best singers in rock and roll.

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0: 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Kids working hard to be their best selves and make the world a better place deserve all of us to give them props, to give them some Rockstar Kid Day love every Thursday. It is Rockstar Kid Day with me, Martha Quinn. Tell me about a kid in your life who you think is a rock star for doing something that is impressing you. It could be your kid, a kid in the neighborhood, a kid you read about in the news. Tell me about them with the talk back microphone. It's a little red microphone you'll see when you're listening to our station on your phone. You just tap it. It's like your walkie talkie to me, Martha Quinn, and I can get you and your Rockstar Kid Day shout out on in just a bit right here. It's Rockstar Kid Day.
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It's almost 1 o'clock. Thanks for hanging out this Thursday with me, Martha Quinn. And if you're saying to yourself, how have I not gotten anything done yet? I bet you have.

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Martha Quinn at your service, continuing the 1 o'clock hour with Brian Adams right here. I just learned today is International Music Day. Well, I hope you're having a great one. You are certainly in the right place. Here's Brian Adams' first ever number one song.

0: 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If today, October 1st, is the day that you are finding me, Martha Quinn, let's make a note to say happy anniversary to each other 1 year from today. And I'm kind of not kidding. That would be really cool. Like every Thursday, it's Rockstar Kid Day. Tell me about a child in this world you're proud of. And it's good for all of us to know these awesome people are in the world.
1: 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Go USA. Thank you.
0: 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And Kyle is now inducted into the Rockstar Kid Hall of Fame. 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

0: 99.7 KOGA playing Ogallala's greatest hits. Glad you're here. It's me, Martha Quinn, keeping you company as we head towards 2 o'clock. Like every Thursday at this point, it's Rockstar Kid Day when a kid in this world gets inducted into the Rockstar Kid Hall of Fame by someone who is proud of them. So your son is in a band named after a little piece of our brain, the Hippocampus?
1: My son is in the rock band Hippocampus. 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He is very specific in what he wants, and he is crushing it.
0: It sounds to me like what you're saying is your son is laser focused on his goal, and he's not letting other offers or scenarios distract him from that path. 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That is a great talent to learn to say no as well as saying yes. And your son is now inducted into the Rockstar Kid Hall of Fame. I hope one day the Hippocampus Band is inducted into the Rock and Roll Hall of Fame. Thank you, Dad. If you're listening right now thinking, hey, my kid is laser focused on their goal, shout them out. 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

99.7 KOGA playing Ogallala's greatest hits. Heading into the 2 o'clock hour now. Thanks for being here with me, Martha Quinn, this Thursday. I don't know if you know, but today is National Black Dog Day. The theory being that black dogs are harder to adopt from shelters. Aw, I recommend you get a dog of any shape or size. Dog owners live longer. Find out more in your wellness shot in about 8 minutes. But right now, I will step aside because Richard Marks is right here waiting.

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1: As long as it gets you moving and grooving, it's still rock and roll to Billy Joel. And you'll hear more about that before 2:30. My name is Martha Quinn. Today is National Black Dog Day. The theory is black dogs may be more difficult to adopt from shelters, which is so sad if you think about it. I recommend getting a dog. Dog owners may live longer. This is the life chat we get into every afternoon right here. It's your wellness shot. I'd do it just after 11 in the morning too. Not surprisingly, a study showed that dog owners get in more steps than people without dogs because dogs tug at your heart when you walk towards the door and they run after you so excited. You feel like, okay, I'll take you for a walk. I wasn't planning on it, but I will. 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So think about adopting a dog if you don't have one, but definitely, you know, take that responsibility seriously because dogs are a lot of work. 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Me, I always say to my dog, Beeler, who's the best dog? You're the best dog. Did you know that? Did you know that? That's me every day. You've got the Martha Quinn Show.
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0: 99.7 KOGA, Ogallala's greatest hits. Get ready to feel the heat with somebody whose name is Whitney Houston. My name is Martha Quinn. Heading towards 3 o'clock this Thursday. I feel like today is flying by. Heads up, if you had tickets to see AC/DC last Friday night at MetLife Stadium in New Jersey, as you know, the show was postponed because of the nor'easter situation that was going on. There was crazy winds, so the show was postponed, and it is tomorrow night. If you had tickets to it, they will be honored tomorrow, and it'll be the last show on AC/DC's U.S. Power Up tour that rocked about a million AC/DC fans.
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It's streaming only on Disney Plus and Hulu beginning today. Enjoy it. I am Martha Quinn. I'll see you tomorrow morning at 10 a.m. Until then, miss you already.

0: 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A few minutes after 3 in America's greatest city. Jeffrey T. wearing my birthday suit. Yeah, that's today. No gifts required. Just promise you'll listen all the way till 7 tonight. Ratings. That's what I want.
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2: 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It's kind of hard to do both sometimes.
0: I know, you're right. That's why I always say, just quit the job. Was that a problem?
2: I don't think so.
0: Then you won't have a boss to harass you every day?
2: 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I can't do that to him.
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2: Well, he never has.
0: Well, see, he's not as nice as you think, is he?
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1: Jeffrey T with breaking news. Well, for anyone who's been living under a rock, you can now stream our 2026 iHeartRadio Music Festival presented by Capital One on both Disney Plus and Hulu, which is where it aired live a couple weeks ago, but then it went away so we could do some tightening up. We got rid of all those gaps between the headliners. Go check it out. 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

0: 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It's Jeffrey T. Now that we're into October, barely, we can talk about Halloween. Because I've been sitting on some info for a couple of weeks now. I just couldn't bring myself to go there in September. It's too early. So we'll get into all this stuff over the next few weeks. First up, though, candy. That's really what Halloween's about. Give me some. But what should we give? According to DoorDash, these were the most ordered treats last October. That's a good place to start from 5 to 1. Here we go. Nerds. Really? What century is this? Snickers. That's more like it. M&M's. Hershey bars. And on top, again, third year in a row, Reese's peanut butter cups. Some that didn't make the list but are making a comeback for unknown reasons. Dum Dums, Bit O' Honey, and Circus Peanuts. Suddenly, my late Nana is in charge of candy.
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0: 99.7 KOGA with Ogallala's Greatest Hits. A little past four in America's Greatest City with Jeffrey T. And since we're talking about Halloween, you know the talkback requests started pouring in for this.
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0: 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Jeffrey T. So glad Andrea called 833-RADIO-JT. Monday. She got a question about $1,000 paydays.
1: What time are you giving all the money?
0: Oh, you've heard about that, have you? Yeah, it starts back up Monday morning at 9. We'll do it every hour on the hour through 5. So that's 9 chances to win $1,000.
1: Okay, perfect. Thank you so much.
0: You are welcome so much. Can you handle 45 grand a week? That's a lot of money.
1: Yeah, I think I can do that.
0: I had a feeling you could, Andrea. Call it a hunch.
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1: Jeffrey T. still waiting for a daylight saving time decision. Don't hold your breath. This is the government we're talking about. As of today, we are still on track to set those clocks back an hour, November 1st. Oh, that's Halloween night. More time to consume all that candy we talked about earlier. What's interesting is that in Canada...
2: Good day, welcome to the Great White North.
1: Yeah, the Northwest Territories just decided to make daylight saving time permanent. So they'll join Manitoba, Alberta, and British Columbia, which all did the same this year. As for Yukon and most of Saskatchewan, they haven't changed their clocks for ages, which means about half of Canada is done springing forward and falling back. So when will their neighbor to the south follow suit?
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1: Just after 5 in America's greatest city, Jeffrey T. rocking you on Friday Eve with Steve Miller, who has never played our iHeartRadio Music Festival. That's too bad. He'd be a blast. We've had John Fogerty, Queen, Leonard Skinner, Elton John, Fleetwood Mac, Heart, Paul McCartney, Aerosmith, a lot of legends. Why not Steve? Watch our latest concert now on Disney Plus and Hulu. All thanks.

0: Ogallala's greatest hits, 99.7 KOGA. Jeffro on the radio. I really need to watch these phones a bit more closely because some of the coolest people are going to voicemail. That happens when I'm on a different line or out of the studio, which is such a bummer because I missed out on this.
1: 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Super fun.
0: Hey, thank you, Zesty Red. Just for the name alone, you are super fine. Hopefully next time you call, where's the thing?
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1: KOGA. My name's Jeffrey T. It's so good to hear Charlie Sheen is coming back to television. Always liked that guy, even during his breakdown 15 years ago. Hey, it was compelling. Been a while since he had a show, which, of course, is all on him. Burnt many a bridge, but after the documentary, I think he's getting some second, if not third, fourth, and fifth chances. AMC just ordered 6 episodes of a brand new comedy series called Happy Jack, and Charlie won't be the only Sheen on the cast. Martin will also star as, well, his dad. Wonder if he can get that down. I'm looking forward to it, but the problem is I don't have AMC. That's not on Hulu. So I might need to come over to your place and watch when it hits the air sometime next year.
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